0: Mass power, lem go naive.
1: You all right, Lem? 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And we love them. Conscience. Sing

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Like the yellow, not the yeah, tight to hold me. Yeah, yeah.

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3: 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I can't believe this shit, boy. Are you serious right now? 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